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1: Yeah,

0: 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The gray Chevy Equinox of the deer is still alive right by the OSF entrance.
1: Yeah,

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0: You're spawning in their area of 1st Avenue North and North 10th Street, 1st Avenue North and North 10th Street. Subject's cutting the lawn late at night. Noise complaint.
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in North Lincoln, right in front of the Travel Lodge. Frank Adam Edward, 2039. He had a gray passenger car. Frank Adam Edward, 2039.

0: Edward Paul.
1: Please, Elvis.

0: Correction, 2189 and the 84 unit. You respond to the Jarvie residence of 3437, County 426, 24th Road, 3437, County 426, 24th Road. Caller is advising that they have a fire over there. He thinks they're burning possibly tires. He isn't stating that it's out of control. He's just concerned with what they are burning and wants an officer to go check on it. Advise if you need the fire department to roll.
1: Central, 65. Traffic.
2: 189 copies.
0: 7. Which 84 will be en route to assist?
3: 34.
2: 34. 7. 8431 from 2189. I'm sure I can handle this by myself if you're busy and laundry's on the house.
3: Claire, let us know if you need us.
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1: Same point, boss.
0: You respond, US 41, just south of 30th Road. Got a report of an injured deer in the roadway.
1: Claire, you're going to put out 32 stat.
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0: That's good.

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1: 28
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0: then 65. 65. Where are you done? You respond to the Belk Plaza Mall, 301 North Lincoln Road. Says that there's a commercial burglar alarm, but it's coming from the trailer.
2: Heart. Yeah, for it.

0: 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The third party call this in, or the alarm company, or?
1: Alarm company, they're assuming possibly where the trucks unload.

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0: 21 Central, come on in, Ed. I'll be 10-8. Does the caller want contact?
1: I don't think so. 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
0: Perfect. Hang up.

0: 47 from 21 Central.
1: What?
0: I have her on the line. She's pulling up the security cameras.
1: Clear.
2: What?
3: 21 Central, Empire 33.
1: 33,
3: go ahead. You can show us how to
0: St. Francis. She did not get alert that there's motion or an alarm happening at the mall. So she's wondering if it would be Marshall's or Harbor Freight. Okay. Otherwise, everything looks secure.
4: Go for it.
1: Claire. Place possibly someone in Marshall's hand or some sort.
0: Is that where the alarm's coming from? Is Marshall's?
2: Ask her if she knows where the trailer alarm would be.
0: I did, and she said she doesn't know what that would be.
2: 47
0: from 21 Central.
1: What?
0: She double-checked her camera. She said it's nothing interior, so the only alarm that she doesn't have access to would be Marshall's or Harbor Freight.
1: Correct.

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1: 65.

0: This is a 302 North 14th Street, apartment number 2. 302 North 14th Street, apartment 2. Callers from Iron Mountain stated that at that residence, his son was assaulted. His ex lives there, and his son was assaulted by the ex's boyfriend, Andy Hudson.
1: Copy. Clear.

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0: Caller stated that his son, 7-year-old son, called him off of Snapchat, said that the boyfriend picked him up, left a mark on his arm, and I believe his lip as well.
1: Yeah.

0: SNR unit, be advised, apparatus has been dispatched out to 6415 Carolyn L.4 Drive for a hot water heater that is smoking.
1: SNR units, copy. 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
1: The rest of us will head up there. You guys just stay there. Just keep your radios on. I'll call you if we need you.
2: 10-4.
0: 37 from 3-1-7. It's a gas hot water heater. I'm going to get a hold of DTE, and then if you can just advise if we need to get a hold of UPCO.
1: 10-4. We'll do.

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2: 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Down here 47.

0: All right, you can slow down. 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It turned everything off, so no danger of it catching right now. Dispatch from 37.
1: 37.
0: Back up, Co. Just DT is good enough.
1: 34 is on me.

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1: 10-4. 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

0: 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Frank Adam Edward 1977.
1: Okay.

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1: Go ahead.
0: Fourth Ave, near Knight. It's going to be a Michigan plate. Ocean, Nora, John, X-ray, 50 on a red Dodge Ram.

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0: going to be a welfare check. 5003 18th Road. Welfare check on a elderly male, Jim Pelon. Caller states he last heard from him 3 days ago, and now he's not answering his phone. Has some health issues.
1: Sure.

0: 2005 Jeep Liberty. 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
0: I'll be out. What's the man's name I'm looking for again?
1: Jim.
0: Perfect, I guess.
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0: What about Central 2198 replied? Edward Charles David 773.
1: Comes back on a Tahoe valid with insurance to James Pilon. That address.
0: Do you have a phone number on file?
1: I do. Do you want me to try it?
0: Yes, please.

0: No answer, 2198.
1: Okay. 10-4. Who's the caller to this guy?
0: A friend that checks in with him every few days.
1: Yeah, 10-4.

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1: Fire.
0: County will be 10-8. No answer, no sign of distress. Does the caller want contact?
1: 10-4, break for Jack.
0: Good.
1: Two six two, three four four, five three five zero. His name is Howard.
0: Never. Central 8433 traffic. The college app pulled into the dorms with Wisconsin plate. Adam Lincoln Frank 8334 Black Passion Car.
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0: You check the Fairview State. Caller from number 52 stating that for a few hours now there's been two male subjects walking in the area, both wearing black hoodies. At one point they were looking inside of a trailer, last seen headed towards the fairground. Again, two male subjects, black hoodies, last seen walking towards the fairgrounds from trailer 52.
1: Clear.

0: dispatcher with Trailer 52 to call her on this.
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1: 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Break for another point.
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0: 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Wendy Irving, Escanaba.
1: Clear, I'm going to be at the trailer here, down the street. 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
0: Pepper.
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Central 47. 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Just curious.

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0: Still two male subjects, black clothing, right in front of public safety.

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There's a male subject walking northbound, all black clothing in the roadway. 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
1: 10-4.

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0: We're clear no transport on that 904 that we got.
1: Sure, clear 2681. 2681.
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0: 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Myself and 32 are out of service. 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
0: 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Central 417.
1: Go ahead.
0: Morning. 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
0: Two and 41 and I Road, Gray Silverado, David Mary Adam, 5784.
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1: 211.
0: Was that concerned?
1: 211.
0: The horse can be AJ White, the civil, I believe. Let me know if you need anything from Harbor Tower.

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David Victor, 6 3 14 B.

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0: 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Minivan, Boy, Charles, George, 3371.
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1: Sorry.

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0: 8407, Colonial Central.
1: Just hang on to it for a second. I'm going to stop at that motorcycle. 3rd Avenue South, point South 22nd Street.
0: 3rd Avenue South, South 22nd and 4th.
1: Central 17, you can take that.
0: 10-4.

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1: Go ahead.
0: I'll be in service in the county.
1: Go for it.

0: Ahead, Chet 407. Time clear, that's not.
1: Yeah, well, I do have one call holding if you're available for him.
0: Good.
1: It's going to be in Perkins. I'm going to throw it on your CAD if you want to call the gentleman. He didn't have an address, just a location for a welfare check on an elderly male. Doesn't know his name, just drives by this house multiple times and wants the elderly male checked on. Says that there's smashed out car windows, etc.
0: Okay. Does it sound like this has been an ongoing thing and not an immediate new thing?
1: It does sound like it's an ongoing issue, nothing immediate today, but he's just been noticing in the last couple of weeks some strange things in the subject's yard in Perkins right before you turn.
0: Quick, I got to run to the courthouse and swear some warrants, and I'll take care of that.
1: Cover, thank you.

0: 60, Command Central, are you available for a call?
1: Right.
2: Central to any DNR unit.
0: It's going to be the hospital parking lot over by the ER. We look for Amy from security. They had a fender bender, no injuries, but a lot of damage to the vehicle.
3: 21 Central, 21 Teddy calling.
1: 10-4.
2: That's affirmative. The post just got a call from a subject that on 41 near the Dutch Mill, there's a dead bald eagle.
3: Claire, if you can get a name and number for me, I'll give you a call here in a bit. I have to be in garden at 10 a.m. I'll go there after.
2: 10-4, 8-4 post. Did you copy that?
1: Yeah, if he wants me to call when he's done, I'll give him the number.
2: Ten-4, 2-1-10, did you copy?
3: Hey, firm. What 8-4 unit is that?
1: The 8404, I'm at the post.
3: Perfect, thanks, sir.

0: That's 2417.
1: What?
0: Second hand. I'll throw it on my cap. So they don't have an exact address, it's just somewhere by the corner there?
1: They don't. If you want to call him, he was describing it. He said it's right on the right-hand side before you turn in Perkins. 6021 Central.
2: Sorry.
1: 60. Be advised, I just got a 911 hang-up from OSS.
2: Sure, for. So you're going to check on that first or the accident?
1: You can just check on the 911 hangup. I just tried calling back. There was no answer. Said it was coming from the first floor south.
2: Where was it calling from? I'm sorry.
1: Stand by. They're calling right back.

0: gonna be the ICU. Sounds like the ACU. There was no answer on callback. OSF isn't aware of anything yet, so you can check that out. 55, if you can also respond.
1: Silver, ICU.
0: You can now disregard. Security confirmed it was a missile.
1: Trevor, disregard that.

0: 10's ready for 70. You can clear that last. I've been there a couple times for well-being checks last week.
1: Okay.

0: Tractor from CXC, I'll be out.
1: Sound for.
0: Fetch it, 407. Clear the court. I've been out to Perkins for that last call.
1: You can disregard. 8417 took care of it.
0: Okay, thanks.

0: Central from 60 for a plate.
1: 60
0: West. Edward Robert King, 3095.
1: Edward Robert King, 3095, is valid November of 26 with insurance, 2012 Dodge Caravan, to Kaylee Fox of Gladstone.
0: 10-4. Central from 60 for another file.
1: Go ahead.
0: Edward Lincoln, 406.

0: Edward Lincoln 406 is valid July of 26 with insurance on a 2013 Volkswagen Jetta to a Audrey Peterson of Escanaba.
1: Therefore.

0: 49 if you're doing that thing. I can take care of it.
1: Is it something that can be handled on the floor, or does patrol have to handle it? Central.
2: So missing, John.

0: Central from 6, can I get a case number, please?
1: Thirty-seven, thirty-six, 3736.

0: 21 Central, 210.
1: 210, go ahead.
0: I'm going to be out at 16560 16th Road and Garden. I'll be out here for a while, so I'll check.
1: I'm sorry, can you repeat the address?
0: 16560 16th.
1: Yeah, we're no trust.

5521 Central. Can you respond to the lobby? I have a subject. Daughter's receiving inappropriate messages.

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1: Four courthouse.

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1: 1.
0: Can you check the northbound passing lane by the airport for 2x4 in the roadway?
2: 60, I'll get it.
0: Copy, 60.
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1: What?
0: David Extra William, 878. Central, I'll be traffic with this vehicle, 18th and South Lincoln.
1: 18th and South Lincoln, 45.

0: 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Were you able to run that plate?
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0: Down 4.

0: 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Let me clear that traffic.
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0: 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Respond to 327 North 12th Street, 327 North 12th Street.
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0: 327 North 12th Street, 327 North 12th Street. Speak with Muriel. She's advising that her grandson and daughter have been there in her basement without her permission. They're not there right now, but they just left with a load of things.
1: 10-4.

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0: 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And advise what it is.
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0: Just confirming, Adam Tom Tom 8576.
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0: 10-4. 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
0: Rampart respond to Christian Park Village. Christian Park Village for an 84-year-old female, high blood sugar, altered mental status.
1: 33-0.
0: 10-4, 33 en route.

0: I'll be traffic, North 30th, Bamford. Frank, Adam, Lincoln, 3329.
1: 10-4, 10-4, North 30th.

0: State Park County and its location for an injured deer, K Road.
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0: Copy, 33 and Rampart, 26, 83, 26, 83.
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0: County and its 21 Central.
2: Right.
0: Can you respond in the area of 4039 K Road, 4039 K Road? There's an injured deer. Sounds like both of his back legs are broke.
2: September.
3: Central from 60. For traffic?
0: Go ahead.
3: Stanford, number 30th, with 50, Adam Boy, Mary.
0: Was the last one a 3? He has background.
3: 3.
0: Cowboy.
3: 50, Adam Boy, Mary 3.
0: Cowboy.

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0: I'll be out at DPW for a moment.

0: 5550 709 Charlotte Court. 709 Charlotte Court. Can you be doing a welfare check on a suicidal male? A Britton Godfrey, 27. His mother calls from Texas. She's been receiving some strange suicidal text messages from him. She has not heard from him in a day or two.
1: 10-4.
2: What was that address again?
0: 709 Charlotte Court.
3: 8-4 County Ann's location for a call on D Road.
2: What? 8-4 is closed.

0: Concord. Can you respond 5269 D Road, 5269 D Road, speak to a Greg DeRocher so that he has found a bullet hole in the wall of his home, that it must have happened sometime in the last 2 days?
1: Concord.

0: Okay, besides Iran, the subject, he's clear, expired state ID. She said he doesn't drive and no weapons in the home that she's aware of.
1: Good morning, Jill.

0: 21 Central, 21 10.
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0: going to be out at 15371, 12.75 lane, no check.

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2: Thank
0: you. Can you pull me a number, please, at my office? Assistance rendered.
1: I will be clear.
2: Do you pick up? 10-4, 10-8.

0: 21 Central, 2199.
1: What?
0: We'll be in the area for that deer. Did they say where the deer was?
1: Just near that address. They didn't give any more specifics.
0: Clear, and they left?
1: Correct.

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1: Can you repeat?
0: I'll be out.

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0: Central 55, clear.
1: 10-4-9. Just be advised, the caller does want contact.
0: Okay, I'll get that when I get back to the department.
1: 10-4.

0: Central from 60.
1: Right.
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1: I'm Zach Ballard with insurance and 010 Ford Ranger to a Gene Woolley out of Garden.
0: Clear, thanks.
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0: You respond to 505 Dakota, 505 Dakota Ave. We have the VA suicide hotline on the line. They're requesting a welfare check on a 73-year-old male, David Petty. I'm trying to get for there. 6032, Salem Central.
1: Go ahead.
0: All they're stating is that he has stated he is suicidal, unknown if he has any weapons.
1: 10-4.
0: Do you want me to see if a state or county unit can double with you?
1: If they want to start heading this way, I'm going to be out in a second.
0: 10-4. 8-4 is close. Did you copy that?
2: 36 will head that way.
0: 10-4, thank you.
3: Page 4 is clear. If they want another, just let us know. We'll send what?
0: Hi, Phoenix, can you repeat?
3: Page 4 is clear.

0: 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You're needed for a fire alarm, 7609 Suite 13th Road, 7609 Suite 13th Road for residential fire alarm coming from the dining room. 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
3: What?
1: Flanagan 7609 Swede 13th Road. 7609 Swede 13th Road off of 513 T Road. At Masonville Fire Phase Out, we got an alarm for a residential fire alarm coming from the dining room. Unable to get a hold of a key holder.
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1: Copy 21 and route the hall. I do have law enforcement in route as well. They were unable to get a hold of a key holder. It's going to be a Ben Momber resident.
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0: 21 Central, 21. I'm over in St. James. I can send down the suite as well. What was the house numbers?
1: 7609, Swede, 13th Road. Looks like it's at the very west end of the road.
0: Right.
1: I just tried calling the homeowner. No answer. I left him a message.

Masonville Township Fire Department, Masonville Township Fire Department. You're needed 7609 Swede 13th Road, 7609 Swede 13th Road for a fire alarm coming from a residential home in the dining room. Second page, one responder, sub one.

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1: Masonville 21, go ahead.
0: Homeowner calls, and he says that they do have a contractor at the house. He's going to call him and call me right back, but you can continue until I confirm.
1: Copy. Do we have any other responders in route?
0: Negative.
1: Copy. Could you send it over to another page, please?

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You're needed for a residential fire alarm, 7609 Swede 13th Road, 7609 Swede 13th Road, residential fire alarm, Bev 1.

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0: I have a CPS referral. Do you want me to email it to you? 31, go ahead.
2: Sure.
0: 10-4.
1: Can you put Ensign on standby till we hear back from the contractor?
0: 10-4. I just heard back. There's an answer from the contractor. He's going to try to make contact again.
1: Copy that.
2: Maysville 21 from 23.
1: Go ahead.

0: Are you coming to the hall? Do you want me to wait for you?
1: Yeah, I'm going back. Just wrapping up night works right now.
0: Wait.
2: Ensign Township Fire Department, Ensign, you're needed on standby for a possible fire alarm at a house. 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
3: 21 Central, Ensign 12, copies that direct. I'll be heading to the hall standby.
4: So far, I'm just waiting to hear back. They do have a contractor working there, but he's unable to get a hold of them. They're going to call me back shortly.
3: Copy that. I was following it.

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0: Homeowner just called back. They have confirmation from the contractor. It's a false alarm.
1: False alarm. And no.
0: Your number 2929.
1: 29.
0: Ensign, did you copy?
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0: Copy. Your number is 1919.
3: 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Thank you.
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1: Good.
0: 8407, you can disregard, confirmed it was a false alarm. They are doing construction work.
1: We're clear, thanks.

0: Masonville EMTs. Masonville EMTs respond to 10307 Finn 18.5 Road. 10307 Finn 18.5 Road. 59-year-old female, feeling weak and dizzy, had food poisoning over the weekend. Masonville acknowledge. Bev 2.
1: 49, 21 Central.
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3: Rampart.
1: Can you check on Danforth Road? Masonville's been paged to 10307. It's going to be just east of North 30th Street. There's a horse and buggy. Caller said there's no or anything, and she's concerned.
3: Clear.
1: 10307 Finn 18.5 Road for a 59-year-old female, weak and dizzy, blood pressure 181 over 94, had food poisoning over the weekend. She's conscious and alert.
3: 32, funeral.
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2: Twenty Central, 6660.
0: Rampart 32, I looked at a premise on this address. If you go to the FIN 18.5, it's going to be a marked road called Z Road or Z Lane that this address is actually on off of FIN 18.5.
2: I will be out at 302 North 14th Street for a follow-up on a case from last night.
0: Sam, where did you say 302 North 14th?
3: 21 Central, Meesonville Medic 40 is responding.
1: Copy.
0: 40 or...
2: 10-4.
0: 10-4. Masonville, this does say that it is a county marked dirt road, Z road off of 18.5 Z lane, off of FIN 18.5 road.
3: Copy that.

0: That's from 49.
1: 49, go ahead.
0: In the area, did they say which way that buggy was heading?
1: Said that they were eastbound.
0: Eastbound. Copy.

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0: I'll be out at the CAC until 4.
1: CAC until 4.

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0: 84 County, Escanami, is for a copy of BOL, reckless semi. BOL is going to be free. Semi, unknown plate, traveling eastbound 2 and 41 County from Menominee County. Caller advised. Semi, eastbound 2 and 41, just coming into Delta County from Menominee. End of BOL. Time is 13:11. 55, 21 Central.
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0: Correct. Do you need anything for that last in the parking lot?
1: Sure, I'll take something.
0: Go for it.

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0: Are you en route to that CPS? I had another call calling that deer on K Road. They said it's in the middle of the road. Is that injured deer?
1: Okay, we'll check the deer out first.
0: Our caller was from 4039.
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0: Can you contact Rampart Unit Responding? Patient is refusing transport. Her daughter's going to transport her to the Tescanaba.
1: Rampart, did you copy?
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1: 2684, 2684.
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0: 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So that someone keeps coming in her house, taking her credit cards and money. She believes it's one of her ex-husbands.
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2: We'll be dispatching 1 minute at this location.
1: 10-4. Central. You still have 211. Disregard. 6021 Central, which phone do you have?
3: 208.
1: Yes, sir, I'm going to transfer Eric Mathiesen. It's an ongoing issue for a potential VON violation. Just let me know if you need anything.
3: Can you take a message for me? I'm going to be on a traffic stop.
1: Ten-4.
3: I'll be out on Ludington and South 14th.
1: 10-4, Ludington, South 14th.
3: Plate, Edward, Zebra Top, 7642.
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1: Good.
0: Kowalski has an outer range out of Florida. Otherwise, he's clear and valid.
1: Okay. 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
1: Thanks.

0: Speed contact with Eric Mathiesen. He's on his way to the Kids Club Daycare, 2112 23rd Avenue South. 2112 23rd Avenue South. Says that his ex is going to be there. Well, then I believe they have a bond condition where they can't be around each other. I do a phone if you want to speak with him first.
1: 10-6, you can send that to 208 now. I'll be clear of that traffic.
0: I don't have him on the line anymore, 60.
1: 10-4, where is he going to?
0: He's going to Kids Club, 2112 23rd Avenue South at daycare next to the ball field.
1: 10-4, I'll be around right over there.
0: 10-4. He just said that she was going there. I'm not sure if she's actually going to be there, but he was calling on his way there.
2: Do you know who the protected party is supposed to be?
0: I need to stand by.
2: If it's the case I'm thinking of, he's the one prohibited from being around her.
0: It is. It's under his bond condition, but he keeps on calling, stating that she's going to be where the child is when he goes there.
2: Call me crazy, but he probably shouldn't go there, though.

0: 21 Central, 2199. Jasmine Dispatch, we'll be clear. Headed up to Rock for that CPS complaint.
1: Good work.

0: Send her from 60.
1: What?
0: I'll be out at the kids' club and teaching is here.
1: I will.

0: 49 from 60.
1: Go ahead.
0: Are you on your way this way or no?
1: Yeah, I got flagged down. I can be there.
0: Okay.

0: Rampart, respond 1022 10th Avenue South, 1022 10th Avenue South for an 80-year-old female. Very weak. Home health is there with her, would like her assessed.
1: 32 and route.
0: 10-4, 32 and route.

0: Cisco 9 units, I have an accident, North 30th and Ludington, North 30th and Ludington Street, trying to get further.
1: Central 49, we're clear on that. We're also clear of Mr. Matthiesen, you can put that in my name.

0: tarantula accident is going to be at the entrance of...
1: Yeah, 21 Central, 14 River 10, on FE 911.
0: Should be at the NARS entrance on 1st Avenue.
2: Oh. Go for it. 14 River 10, go ahead.
3: And it definitely appears to be a PDA.
4: Cool.
1: Just be advised, Port River Unit 1 and 2 will be out for doing pump testing.
2: Go for it.
0: Forty-nine. I'm going to move over to Hobbsville parking lot if that's cool with you.

0: Baldwin EMS. Baldwin EMS. You're needed at 13145.
1: Okay.
0: 2.1 Road. 13145 Friday. 2.1 Road. For a 60-year-old male, has a high fever, altered mental status, very confused. Baldwin, please acknowledge time is 14:23. Go to SPEV 1.
1: Okay.
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2: Rampart, respond 13145 Friday, Q.1 Road. 13145 Friday, Q.1 Road. For a 60-year-old male, altered mental status, high fever, very shaky. 3744, 3744.
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3: 21 Central, Baldwin Medics 37, 55, and 64 are responding.
2: Which medics are responding?
3: Baldwin 37, 64, and 55.
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1: 60,
0: Glenn. Edward Robert John, 9632.
1: Edward Robert John, 9632 is valid August of 26 with insurance on a 23
0: tow. Okay, for breakthrough, one more, please.
1: Go ahead.
0: 5-1, Adam Frank, Adam 1.
1: That's valid 2027 with insurance on a 2024 GMC Yukon to Tina Hayden of Escanaba.
0: Ever, thank you.
2: 31 Central Rampart, 32.
1: Go ahead.
2: On to what's that?
1: Twenty-six eighty-five, 2685.
2: 2685, thank you.

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1: 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Any four Delta County units, location check for a call being handled over the TX.
0: 8415
1: plus. 8415 plus. Central. Got it. 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It's going to be a fraud complaint.

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Yeah, 12575, old M35, a follow-up.

0: 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Correction on that last, it's going to be 13575 13575
1: 13575.

0: Barkerville Township Fire Department. Barkerville Township Fire Department. Respond to 1333 13.5 lane. 1333 13.5 lane for a Triana power line starting on fire. Barkerville, please acknowledge. Time is 1441. Go to SPEV 2. SPEV 2.
1: Oh, yeah, Central, Barkerville, 42 in direct.
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1: 10, go ahead.
0: I'm on the M35 side of G Road. Are you and 12 going to be okay by yourself, or do you want me to continue?
1: I will be on C here in a second. I'll leave.
0: Royce.
2: This is nothing.
3: Clear.
1: Yeah, 10-4, did you want the,
2: Yeah, have them heading route. We have a tree that's laying on the line.
4: 21 Central, Baldwin 5 is on scene.
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1: Right.
0: Can you make contact with the Howard Benz? He has a question on a call that 2189 took last night. Break for his number.
1: Stand by.

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0: Go ahead with the phone number.
1: 26. 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
0: Quinn, what was the name again?
1: Howard Benz.

0: Here's how that St. Anne's Church, 817 South Lincoln Road. Caller stated there is a bike in the bushes. If you're looking at the church, I believe he said in the left. It's been there for days.
1: Pepper.

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0: Q 1019 in the lobby from that last complaint. Carly Hughes is here and wants to speak with someone.
1: Great. All right.

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1: 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Here's number 1717.

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1: Rampart, go ahead.
0: When you get a chance, could we get the PSAP time also, please?
1: This is 33, correct?
0: That's correct. We need the PSAP time. It's a new thing.
1: On scene at 1452.
0: Do you have the PSAP time of when you guys got the call?
1: Original time of call is 1424.

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0: That TX has been handled. You can jump there.
1: Good.

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0: 11937 Boney Falls H Road. I just spoke with the road commission. They had gotten a call that there was a bunch of oil on the roadway in front of that address. They just went and checked it. They believe that the homeowners of that address are doing it on purpose, putting oil on the road. There are tire burns, deep in pavement right in front of their address.
1: Sidewalk.

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1: On.
0: Honda 421 South 12th Street, 421 South 12th Street. It's going to be a CPS fist. It's going to be a follow-up from a previous case, so there'll be no number. They just need you at the interview. 421 South 12th.
1: 10-4.

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0: 68 and 55, can you respond on North Lincoln Road near 20th Avenue North? We just got a crash notification. There's no answer on callback.
1: 7-4.
0: 55, did you copy?

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0: I'll be in service till 4 a.m. Have a good night.
1: How are you too?
2: Central from 6668, I'll be in the area.
1: Never.
2: So far, I do not see a crash on Lincoln and turning down a side street to double check other areas.
1: Never.
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0: 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We'll be clear.
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0: Be out at that address, 5003 18th Road. 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
0: Rampart, aye. Can you respond? 5003 18th Road. 5003 18th Road. Law enforcement is on scene with a 10-100.
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1: Plus.
0: We're outside calling 18th Road. Did they say if CPR was in progress?
1: Negative. Just a 10-100. CPR not in progress. Appears he's been there for a while.
0: Cover that. We're out from the hospital.
1: 10-4.

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1: Rampart.
0: It's going to be Christian Park Center. Christian Park Center for an IV start.
1: I'll let you know when a unit's en route.
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1: Can you respond 811 Minnesota, 811 Minnesota? 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
0: Okay.

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0: 21 Central, 210.
1: 210, Glenn.
0: No, I'll be out of service. Have a good night.
1: Sure, what are you doing?
2: I'm so sorry, Fred 32.
1: Remember, 32.
2: 33 is on scene, 18th Road. Cute. I mean, I is.
1: It is Martinelle.
2: Cover that, thank you.

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1: Go on.
0: I'll be out.
1: Snapport.
2: Go ahead. Let me know if you need me to head over that way. I'm dealing with those flying people.
0: I should be good. I see the caddies standing in his front door.
3: Yeah,

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1: West.
0: Made contact with the father and kid was back in the house. I'll be clear.
1: Okay.

0: 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I just fell over and is appearing to have a seizure.
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1: 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Guarding law enforcement on scene with a female possible seizure.
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0: Seizures seems to have subsided. She's sitting up, conscious breathing. She hit her head. She still have the EMS coming in.
1: Did you say she did hit her head or did not?
0: Did.
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1: 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Female, believe in her late 30s, having a seizure. She is conscious and alert now. Law enforcement's on scene. TriStar yet?
0: 30 now.
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0: TriStar EMS, TriStar EMS, you're near that 15902 Mill Street, 15902 Mill Street for a female in her 30s. Possible seizure, she is conscious, talking at this time, law enforcement on scene. TriStar, please acknowledge time is 16:18. 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
0: 32. Okay. I'm en route to the rig.
1: 9 en route to the rig. 10-4.
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0: 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Sounds like you're ahead of me. Do you want me just to go direct?
1: Yes, just go direct. I'll meet you there then.
0: Copy.

0: 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I'm from Thank you.
1: Okay.
0: Claim Tina, 18th Road and route to the Fork at St. Francis.
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3: 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Myself and 15 will be out with 7.
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1: Unit 2, go ahead.
0: I understand Rampart's in route.
1: Correct.
0: They will ALS for this call.
1: You are broke.
0: Correct. They can disregard.
1: Tempo, Rampart 32, did you copy?
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0: 55, 21 Central. Do you have a phone or can you come to dispatch?
1: I'll come to dispatch.
0: Go for it.

I don't know if I was clear with the workers at Christian Park Center that we would be canceling on that because the IV was unsuccessful. I told them to call you guys back in case they wanted transport. I was wondering if you could give them a call and see if they do want transport for this patient.

0: Rampart 32, flying on Central.
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0: 6-6, Orion Central. 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
1: Yeah, well, it's going to be for a white Kia hatchback. Wisconsin plate, boy Charles Sam, 6362, cell phone on M35 near Richards Boulevard. Caller's advising it's swerving all over the road, not maintaining speed. Again, it's a white Kia hatchback, Wisconsin plate, cell phone M35, end of you all. 60 West.
0: I'll be out with that individual. As soon as Lean pops up, you can let me know.
1: 10-4. What's your location?
0: Stevenson and Ludington.
2: 68 out with him.

0: Your subject has an elder range out of Wisconsin in state pickup only, does have a child support, statewide pickup out of Dickinson County Sheriff's Office. He has an OSC, otherwise he is clear, not licensed, state ID.
1: Can you contact Dickinson and see if they want him or need him to take care of?
0: If we had win, but send a message to Dickinson, see if they'll pick him up.
1: Right, he's advising that it was taken care of.
0: Good morning, I'll check.

0: 60, clear copy.
1: Front.
0: They said the warrant is valid. If unable to post cash bond, please hold.
1: Cash bond, how much was that bond?
0: $17.25 cash only bond, non-support areas is $6,903.

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0: We will have that mail in custody.

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1: Good.
0: Are you able to fax that information to DCJ, please?
1: So we're all sending the lien stuff, and then I will message Big.
0: Ten-4, thank you. Break, I'll be en route with one mail to DCJ, starting mileage when you're ready.
1: Good.
0: Six eight four three two.
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0: 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We're at Schoolcraft Memorial.
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1: Go on.
0: Six eight four three five.
1: 1731.

0: 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I'll be clear.
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0: Michelle Sandra Lynn Queen, last Queen, Q-U-E-E-N, first Michelle, M-I-C-H-E-L-L-E, middle of Sandra, S-A-N-D-R-A, Lynn, space Lynn, L-Y-N-N, date of birth 12-16-96.
1: 47, are you scared of happy?

Michelle Sandrilin, Queen, 1216 and 96, is showing a 10-9 out of Delta County. 150 cash for driving unsuspended. Otherwise clear.

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1: What?
0: Just confirm that, Warren, please.
1: Temporary, I will call over there.

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1: Good.
0: I'm going to put in the CAD notes if you're able. I have the doctor from Schoolcraft has some questions for you about the subject that they brought in.
1: Clear. Still looking for a TX.
0: Yes, he has questions about the actual seizure that was witnessed and questions about custody or not because she was in handcuffs.
1: Clear. We'll give him a call in a minute here if you just throw his number in the kit.
0: No more.
2: Central,
1: 5189
2: traffic. Just pulling into Gladstone by the BP with 2470. EUJ 2470.
0: BP 10-4.

0: Clarkstone, is anybody looking to speak to a Billy Schaefer?
1: 34 negative.
2: I'm also on through until 6 a.m.
0: Have one.

0: Buston, are either of you at your office?
1: All three.
0: So far, I'm going to transfer this call. It sounds like it was a ATV accident. It said Gladstone, someone from your department is looking for him.
1: Clear. I don't know anything about it, but I'll transfer.

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1: Go on.
0: Okay, that guy that you transferred to me said the accident occurred out in Rapid River, so I said it wouldn't be us.
1: I was.

0: 21 Central, 2198.
1: Okay.
0: All right, service, have a good night.
1: Over, you too.
2: Same topic for 15, have a good night.
1: Yeah, for you too.

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1: What?
0: Can I get a case number for this, please?
1: Three seven four nine, 3749.

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1: Of course.

0: 47, Command Central, which phone do you have?
1: You're dead.
0: Okay, we're going to transfer over to Kenneth Larson for a threat complaint.
1: Larson.

0: transfer approval.
1: Transfer.
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0: 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That must have been one of the emergency contacts, but we were able to make contact with a different one for that deceased male. I don't need to speak with her unless she needs something from me.
1: She would like to speak to you. I have her number when you're ready. 282-7881.
0: 906-282-7881.
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0: 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Frank Boy Boy, 9140.
1: This is Beth Allard with insurance on an 01 Dodge Ram 1500 with Jeremiah Peterson out of Gladstone.
0: Clear, thanks.

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1: Good.
0: Let me clear that south.
1: Yeah, we're sure you clear. Do you want our number?
0: Yes, please.